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3: We've got showers this morning, clearing this afternoon and reaching a high of 20 for the day. A few clouds for tonight, dropping to 7 overnight, and mainly sunny for tomorrow with a high of 18 degrees.

0: Today's best music, K94.5, Cry For Me. That's The Weeknd. Good morning, it's the K-Rise. I'm Aaron Armstrong. The Weeknd finally here as well. We made it. That's right, you give yourself a pat on the back. You've earned it. Another week down in just a few hours' time, as soon as work's done. You know what, the price of gas, I think, is going to be a mostly stay-at-home weekend for me. Maybe get some things done around the house for a little winterization. Kind of prepping anyways. We're seeing a high of 1 degree tomorrow night. Let that sink in. Oof. I'm thinking the home heating oil is going to need to be filled in monthly installments. Price is pretty wild right now. We'll have more on that at 7:10 on the K-Rise. But keep in mind, there's lots on the go for the weekend. The Avenir Center holding some outdoor fun with the Norseca Volleyball Championships happening indoors today and tomorrow. Terry Fox Run on Sunday. Plenty more fun across Greater Moncton all this weekend. We'll have a rundown of what's going on later this hour. Some things to know to start your day coming at 6:20 on the K-Rise.
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0: Today's best music, K94.5, Pinio and Loeb featuring Jordan and Spin. It's the K-Rise. I'm Aaron Armstrong. Some things to know to start your day. Happy Friday. Ground was broken Salisbury earlier this week where the newest Anglophone East school is going to be located. It'll be a new kindergarten to grade 5 school that's been much needed for some time in the area. Construction's expected to start next year. Over $50 million was approved for the budget for it. It's going to sit on a 20-acre property with tons of room for extracurricular activities and outbuildings, and it will be designed to accommodate 450 students. Always great to hear growth within Greater Moncton. For closures, Moncton is given a heads up that the Camelot Estates Park on Camelot Drive will be closed for the next couple months, making way for some major improvements, trail enhancements, new play equipment, on-site hangout spots and furniture, and a new multi-use surface as well. Signage is in place to notify people that the park is closed. Do not use at your own risk. Pasadena Drive as well between LaForge Street and Mountain Road is seeing a full closure as road crews are widening the section of Mountain Road. During peak traffic times, it's tough to make a left onto Pasadena from Mountain Road to begin with. And to minimize delays and safety concerns, they felt the easiest way was to just close that section of road. At least Hildegard's just a few seconds drive past Pasadena at least. Good morning, it's the K-Dish. Lady Gaga and her fiancé welcomed their first child into the world recently. We've got more celebrity hot gossip on the way for 640 on the K-Rise.
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4: Lady Gaga and her fiancé welcomed their first child into the world recently, Rose Bean Polanski. And you can only imagine Rose's famous first words when meeting Lady Gaga, ma-ma-ma-ma. And South Park has done it again, sticking it to the state's politics in their new season. They've rebranded, they've changed the theme song to South America, which they say isn't to do with the presidency, but rather inspired by the bravery and patriotism of Apple and Google. Renaming that Lake Ontario to Lake America. Stunning and brave, indeed.
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1: Today's best music, K94.5, Con the Artist, Where's Your Girlfriend? It's the K-Rise. Good morning, I'm Aaron Armstrong. Lots on the go this weekend for events and festivities. Tonight, Moncton has the Norseca Men's Continental Championship World-Class Volleyball inside the Avenir Center. Today's matches will start at 4:30 with Canada versus Mexico, and more matches into the evening as well throughout the day tomorrow. Tickets are available through Ticketmaster for the games. Meanwhile, outside the Avenir Center, downtown place is going to be set up with a fun zone outside this afternoon. Lots of family fun and games, food trucks on site, mini outdoor volleyball courts set up for you to join in the fun. Local volleyball teams will also be playing matches outside. There's going to be a beer garden set up. The Olympic qualification matches, by the way, both today and tomorrow, to see who's going to the 2028 Olympics in L.A. Those are happening inside the Avenir Center. Details, ticket info, and more can be found through Moncton.ca. And the Terry Fox Run is coming Sunday. Moncton's hosting this year for our neck of the woods. 5K run starts Sunday at 1 p.m. at the Terry Fox Promenade along Riverfront Park, with the race route heading towards Dieppe. Now, this is a non-competitive event. It's open to all walkers, runners, rollers, and cyclists of all walks of life. Salisbury also going to be hosting a Terry Fox Run chapter. Same time, 1 p.m. starting at Highland Park entrance. And with colder weather on the way, the possibility of frost tomorrow. We're talking home heating at 7:10 on the K-Rise.
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2: We've got showers this morning, clearing this afternoon and reaching a high of 20 for the day. A few clouds for tonight, dropping to 7 overnight, and mainly sunny for tomorrow with a high of 18 degrees.
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0: today's best music, K94.5, Taylor Swift, Fate of Ophelia, it's the K-Rise. I'm Aaron Armstrong. You know, we've got some cold nights in the forecast starting this weekend and almost each night next week, too. Tomorrow night, there's potential for frost, too, with 1 degree for a low. For some, it might mean it's time for the heaters to kick on. Either that or the old reliable layers of clothes trick. Ah, classic. But that brings us to a question for you today. What is your primary source of heat at home? You know, is it wood heat, electric heat with the radiators? Maybe you're fortunate enough to have a heat pump that works wonders in the winter. Or maybe you're like me, hot water registers throughout the house with a nice oil-burning furnace downstairs. Boy, I love seeing those dollar signs go up with the cost of home heating oil. To be honest, I love the furnace system that we've got itself. You know, it's like wood heat without the allergens. But one wrong setting, or if I keep that basement door open, the heat goes right upstairs, and that basement thermostat will keep clicking on. Last February, I learned it the hard way. A 900-liter tank burned through a quarter of a tank in a week's time. That was the week that we brought our baby home from the hospital after a nice delivery. You know, we lived in our home for a year now. Thankfully, I know the quirks of my furnace system, you know, can squeeze 3 to 4 months out of a full tank if we're careful. But boy, that oil price being a maximum of $2.81 a liter right now is not an easy pill to swallow. How do you heat your home? Is it efficient enough for winter, or are you wanting to jump ship and change heating sources? Heat pumps look nice, but you need to be sure what you're installing is efficient for your home space, or else it'll wind up constantly running and will cost you more in the long run. Let us know your thoughts on our K94.5 Facebook.
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0: Today's best music, K94.5, Rihanna, Don't Stop the Music. 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

0: Today's best music, K94.5 Loud Luxury with it's the K-Rise. Hey, I'm Aaron Armstrong. NHL preseason starts this weekend. On our K94.5 Vogue Optical web poll yesterday, we asked which Canadian team you think has the best chance of winning the Stanley Cup. And I'll start with last place here. Last place going out to the Calgary Flames. Boo! 0% of the vote. That's right. We've got actually two separate ties here. One tie for second place. It's a triple tie for both first and second place. Winnipeg, Vancouver, Toronto tied for second. And tied for first, Ottawa, Edmonton, and Montreal. Today we want to know if you've ever purchased a product or a service after hearing a radio advertisement. We're curious. You know, 45% of Canadians, according to the latest poll online, at least take some form of action, whether it's going online and browsing a building or a company's marketplace, talking about the live product, about what you heard, or straight up making a purchase after hearing an advertisement on a live broadcast. Myself, of course, a big believer of radio, working in radio as well. I've made a few separate purchases over the years. One was Hyundai Elantra that was going on with a Rally Midnight Madness event on West Main. I think that was 2015, actually. It was the year that I moved to Moncton. And then another time, it was either 2016 or 2017. It was for a Boxing Day blowout sale at Lounsbury Furniture, and I bought myself a couch. I still have that couch 8 or 9 years later. Still super reliable, still sturdy, and in good condition. 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
1: 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Or even the Sonic series. Jason Sudeikis is 51. Lance Armstrong, 55. Yo, dog, I hear you like birthdays. 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
11: 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You're going to need it.

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I wish she'd let me be, but her destiny's got us so intertwined. Back in 2011, I decided

0: Today's best music, K94.5, Bruno Mars, I Just Might. It's the K-Rise. Hey, I'm Aaron Armstrong. Lots of things on the go this weekend. Some season closures as well. Salisbury is hosting its Fall Harvest Fest tomorrow afternoon between 1 and 4. They're going to be hosting a free barbecue and corn boil there, along with providing hay wagon rides, live music, a petting zoo on site, and Saturday night fireworks, all happening at Highland Park, Salisbury tomorrow. The Albert County Exhibition's continuing today and tomorrow. All sorts of fun with draft horse shows, wheelbarrow races. You won't want to miss the Farmers Olympics that's scheduled for this afternoon. There's amusement rides, tons of things to do today, tomorrow, and Sunday at that. Details can be found at albertfair.ca. Also, the world's largest garage sale tomorrow is at the Coliseum, open 9 a.m. to 4 p.m. Everything from collectors and antiques, collectibles, hygiene products, homemade crafts, books, toys, games, movies, records, CDs, tasty treats, you name it. The cost is just $5 admission to get in. And the Kodiak Cyclone Speed Skating Club, they're hosting a special Skate for All, where kids and adults of all ages can try some speed skating. It's at the Arthur J. LeBlanc Arena this Friday night between 5:45 and 7:30. Anyone participating has to have their own skates, mandatory helmet, gloves, knee pads, long sleeve shirt, and pants. They do have long blade skates, though, to provide for those that want to learn speed skating. They are dependent upon availability. More can be found through the Kodiak Cyclones Speed Skating Club on Facebook. Just a heads up, more detours and closures on the way coming at 8:20 on the K-Rise.
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0: Today's best music, K94.5, Preston Pablo, and 'Cause I Do. I'm Aaron Armstrong, giving you the heads up in advance. Next week, Kodiak Transpo is saying that they may see some detoured bus routes that may add a little bit of time to the journey. The Acadie-Champlain intersection is seeing new traffic lights installed next week. It's going to prompt the intersection to be closed Tuesday night into Wednesday morning. 94 and 94A Central, as well 96 and 96A Orange, are going to follow a detour path in both directions around this closure. More details, you can check out your Kodiak Transpo app. And Neptune Drive-In's got a great movie lineup for you this weekend. It's action and drama first up, Ridley Scott's latest sci-fi, The Dog Stars, followed by Super Troopers 3. Gates open at 6:30, movie starts at 7:50 tonight and tomorrow night. More details, you can check out NeptuneShediac.ca.
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0: 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Good morning, it's the K-Rise. On our K94.5 Facebook, a couple days ago, we shared a post about Elder Dog Canada, the Moncton location. Moncton Pod is urgently looking for fosters for two medium-sized dogs. We've got further details and clarification on that. They may have a foster home lined up for these girls, but they would absolutely love to have a backup foster available just in case. There's two of them. There's Rosie, which is a 7-year-old Dutch Shepherd mix, a little shy when first meeting new people. And then there's Zoe, who's a 12-year-old German Shepherd mix, very shy but gentle and well-behaved. Both of these pups have come from a difficult situation. They're sweet dogs that deserve a second chance. If you're interested in fostering or learning more, you can reach out to Elder Dog, the Moncton chapter. Details can be found on our K94.5 Facebook.
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0: Lady Gaga and her fiancé welcomed their first child into the world recently. Rose Bean Polanski is the name. And you can only imagine Rose's famous first words when seeing Lady Gaga for the first time. Ma-ma-ma-ma. And South Park has done it again, sticking it to the state's politics by rebranding and changing the full show to being called South America, including changing the theme song itself, which they say has nothing to do with the presidency, but rather, quote-unquote, inspired by the bravery and patriotism of Apple and Google. Stunning and brave, indeed.
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0: Today's best music, K94.5, The Weeknd, Dancing in the Flames. I'm Aaron Armstrong. On weekends, you're typically used to going to the Moncton Market. Have you ever gone to the Moncton Market at night, though? They've got Harvest Days that's planned for October 2nd and 3rd. It's a Friday night and a Saturday morning throughout the day. October 2nd, Friday night, 5 p.m. to 9 p.m. They're going to have a lot of little fun things going on. They'll have a Happy Craft Brewing Beer Garden, roaming characters from Boo at the Zoo that's happening down at the Moncton Zoo, tarot readings, pumpkin walk is happening, and lots of live music from local artists. 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

Today's best music, K94.5 Somber, My Body Isn't Ready. Could be seeing some frost tomorrow night, by the way, as temperatures are going to drop to 1 degree for a low overnight Saturday night. I can tell you one thing, my wallet isn't ready for, unfortunately, the cold coming. I got a home heating furnace at home, and, well, home heating oil ain't exactly the cheapest right now. Over on our K94.5 Facebook, we want to know, how do you heat your home? Is it efficient enough for winter, or are you wanting to switch heating sources? We're curious about your thoughts.

0: Today's best music, K94.5 Girls Like You by Sophia Camara. It's 46 years and going strong. This day is the single largest day for cancer research in history, the Terry Fox Run, and it's returning to Moncton Sunday, September 20th at 1 p.m. for a race starting time. Registration starts the hour before. We're curious, will you be joining this year? Moncton's 5-kilometer run starts Sunday at 1 p.m. Terry Fox Promenade is where it's going to be located. That's a road along Riverfront Park with the race route heading towards Dieppe. This is a non-competitive event, by the way. It's open to all walkers, runners, rollers, and cyclists. As well, the town of Salisbury, they'll be hosting a Terry Fox Run chapter. Same time, 1 p.m., starting at Highland Park entrance. And that'll be for Sunday again. The details are up on our K94.5 Facebook.
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0: Today's best music, K94.5 Shaboozy and Cowgirl. It's the K-Rise. I'm Ian Armstrong. Moncton's giving a heads up. Camelot Estates Park on Camelot Drive will be closed for the next couple months to make way for some major improvements for the kids. Trail enhancements, new play equipment, on-site hangout spots and furniture, and a new multi-use surface is going to be installed. Signage is in place, by the way, to notify that the park is closed, even though there's no construction crews there right away or off the bat. Please respect the signs just for your own safety. Pasadena Drive, by the way, between LaForge Street and Mountain Road is seeing a full closure as road crews are widening the section of Mountain Road right in front. Now, during peak traffic times, it is tough to typically make a left onto Pasadena from Mountain Road. And to minimize delays and safety concerns, what they've done is they've felt the easiest way, just close it right up. Hildegard is at least a few seconds drive past Pasadena, so if you can't make a left onto Pasadena, there's always Hildegard.
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0: 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Hey, I'm Aaron Armstrong. I'll be catching you more come Monday morning on the K-Rise. 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
11: We've got showers this morning, clearing this afternoon and reaching a high of 20 for the day. A few clouds for tonight, dropping to 7 overnight, and mainly sunny for tomorrow with a high of 18 degrees.
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1: Are you ready for the hits? Oh, yes, you are. Rigney's taking it to number one this week. Did you hear what happened with Tame Impala? And Tame Impala going through airports, and all of a sudden, something happened with the autograph hounds. It's not good. And wait a minute, Harry Styles and the audience he's now attracting without his feather boa. There's some more D's, sleaze on Taylor Swift. Did you see what happened with Olivia Rodrigo? We did, and you will. All the hits in one place. Rick D's taking it to number one this week.
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8: We've got showers this morning, clearing this afternoon and reaching a high of 20 for the day. A few clouds for tonight, dropping to 7 overnight, and mainly sunny for tomorrow with a high of 18 degrees.
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5: Clearing skies this afternoon, high of 20 for the day and a few clouds for tonight, dropping to 7 overnight. Mainly sunny for tomorrow with a high of 18 degrees.
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2: 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And rewind the tape a little. 5, 4, 3, 2, 1.
3: 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Back in the Day replay. Yep.

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0: 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On your Back in the Day replay, that song taking us back to the year 2000, 26 years ago. Yeah, I can do the math too. Coming up, great music this hour for you on the way. Shakira, Sheryl Crow, and 50 Cent coming up next. Don't go anywhere.
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0: Music from Shakira on your Back in the Day replay. And today is September the 18th. Let's take a look and see what was going on this day. And kind of a big deal in 2009. If you're a soap opera person and you like watching your soaps, I've known people that recorded them every single day. My best friend's mom would record her soaps, not just one, but numerous 1 hour episodes. And when she got home from work, she parked herself on the couch and did not move until she was done watching her soaps. That's how dedicated we all were to them. But in 2009, The Guiding Light ended. And that was a big one. So that kind of happened on this day. And checking celebrity birthdays, I know her era is a little out of this one, but she's worth mentioning. Sophia Loren, a timeless beauty, turning 92 years old this Sunday. So if you're having a birthday today or over the weekend, have a good one from all of us.
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7: Clearing skies this afternoon, high of 20 for the day and a few clouds for tonight, dropping to 7 overnight. Mainly sunny for tomorrow with a high of 18 degrees.
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8: Clearing skies this afternoon, high of 20 for the day and a few clouds for tonight, dropping to 7 overnight. Mainly sunny for tomorrow with a high of 18 degrees.
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4: Greater Moncton weather on K94.5.
5: Clearing skies this afternoon, high of 20 for the day and a few clouds for tonight, dropping to 7 overnight. Mainly sunny for tomorrow with a high of 18 degrees.

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0: Today's best music, K94.5. There's Alexander Stewart and His Problem Instead. Well, here are your new movies for the weekend. There are three of them, and the first one called Resident Evil. It's a horror movie. The Wait is an adventure mystery movie, and Shaun the Sheep, the Beast of Mossy Bottom, is going to be a kids' Halloween movie.
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8: Clearing skies this afternoon, high of 20 for the day and a few clouds for tonight, dropping to 7 overnight. Mainly sunny for tomorrow with a high of 18 degrees.
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0: Marshmello, that's Phoenix on K94.5. Today's best music. It's either a carnivore's dream or a cardiologist's nightmare, but get this, Wendy's T-Rex Burger is back, and I've never heard of it before, but it's available right now only in Edmond, Oklahoma, where they have put 9 patties and 9 slices of cheese. This monstrosity makes a Big Mac look like a light snack. And they're saying that online reactions range from heart attack jokes to gym goers admiring the protein count.
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0: John Felder, Brooks Gannon, K94.5. There's a new survey of 2,000 people in the U.S. that say the biggest objections to pets being present come when food or healthcare is involved. Oh, come on. Leave the pets alone. Restaurants top the list, saying in this study that people are irritated to see a pet while eating. Grocery stores came in at number two, followed by doctor's offices and hospitals, coffee shops, and workplace and offices. So airplanes are on the list as well, arenas and stadiums too, and even public transit. Hey, well, let's talk about a place for the pets. It's the Bark It, A Day for the Dogs, coming up September 25th, 6 till 9. That's at Magnetic Hill Community Center. All the details in this on the website, k945.ca.
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0: Zara Larsson, that's Midnight Sun on K94.5, today's best music. It's Chris, and coming up next, Con the Artist, Stella Lefty, and The Weeknd. 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I really can't believe we're talking about the end of November already, but there's a lot of events that keep you busy right into a new month. The third annual Paws and Pedals Car Show is coming up on September 27th, and then we're ready for the Tour for the Cure featuring Grace 2 in October. The Take It to the Limit Show with the Music and Legacy of the Eagles on October the 5th. All the details now and events at k945.ca.
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6: Clearing skies this afternoon, high of 20 for the day and a few clouds for tonight, dropping to 7 overnight. Mainly sunny for tomorrow with a high of 18 degrees.

0: Tate McRae Sports Car, K945. The Moncton Wildcats head on over across the bridge to Charlottetown, and that's a game tonight starting at 6, and then tomorrow they'll be in Halifax. On Friday the 25th, they'll be in St. John, and then back home for a game on the 26th. And that's against Charlottetown. The following game after that is going to be the first one in October, and that'll be at home as well on the 2nd of October. All the details in the schedule for your Moncton Wildcats at chl.ca.
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0: 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Spice Girls fans, get ready. 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The Singles Collection, a box set featuring singles, B-sides, and previously unreleased material, 14-disc color vinyl, and CD collection will arrive November the 6th. 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
9: Clearing skies this afternoon, high of 20 for the day and a few clouds for tonight, dropping to 7 overnight. Mainly sunny for tomorrow with a high of 18 degrees.
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0: Avril Lavigne, that Skater Boy on K94.5, today's best music. Madonna in the news today, opening up the 26th VMAs with her first live performance on the show in 23 years. The Queen of Pop, who has a leading 11 nominations this year, is coming off release of Confessions 2, which debuted at number one back in July on the Billboard 200. She last performed at the VMAs alongside Britney Spears and Christina Aguilera in 2003. CBS and MTV will simulcast the VMAs coming up September 27th. Snoop D-O-double-G is going to host the show.
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0: 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Coming up, Malcolm Todd, Tate McRae. I hope you have a great weekend. We've got more of the hits with Rick Dees and the weekly Top 40 coming up. 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
6: Clearing skies this afternoon, high of 20 for the day and a few clouds for tonight, dropping to 7 overnight. Mainly sunny for tomorrow with a high of 18 degrees.

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